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0: I'm not sure about that. No. All right.
1: D'Angelo. D'Angelo.
0: D'Angelo.
1: Yeah, yeah. All right. You're not into the secular. I know you ready for this one. You ready for the gospel. All right. Fred Hammond used to be a member of what gospel group? Multiple choice. The Family. Commissioned. Or the Winans.
0: Commissioned.
1: Girl, I ain't want to take your black card today. You're a winner. Congratulations, you got tickets to go to the Star 94.5 Heart and Soul Music Festival. It's going down October 10th in Apopka. Okay, baby?
0: Okay, all right, thank you, dear.
1: You are so welcome, baby. Lorenzo had to hook you up because Lorenzo loves the ladies.
0: And the lady loves Lorenzo.
1: Oh, thank you. I'm feeding off your energy, baby. What station hooked you up with the tickets?
0: Star 94.5.
1: The soul of Orlando. Big Lip is up next. I'll talk to you tomorrow at 3. You know what I say.